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7: Cruise weather.
8: Cruise weather tonight, mostly cloudy, a northwest wind between 10 to 15, a low of 13. Tomorrow, mostly sunny, a northeast wind between 15 to 25, a high of 24. Tomorrow night's low, 10. Saturday, partly sunny, a south wind between 10 to 20, a high of 25. Sunday, partly sunny, scattered showers and thunderstorms late, a high of 26. And Monday, partly sunny, isolated showers and thunderstorms, a high of 28.
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0: Cruise weather.
9: Cruise weather tonight, mostly cloudy, a northwest wind between 10 to 15, a low of 13. Tomorrow, mostly sunny, a northeast wind between 15 to 25, a high of 24. Tomorrow night's low, 10. Saturday, partly sunny, a south wind between 10 to 20, a high of 25. Sunday, partly sunny, scattered showers and thunderstorms late, a high of 26. And Monday, partly sunny, isolated showers and thunderstorms, a high of 28.
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13: Cruise weather tonight, mostly cloudy, a northwest wind between 10 to 15, a low of 13. Tomorrow, mostly sunny, a northeast wind between 15 to 25, a high of 24. Tomorrow night's low, 10. Saturday, partly sunny, a south wind between 10 to 20, a high of 25. Sunday, partly sunny, scattered showers and thunderstorms late, a high of 26. And Monday, partly sunny, isolated showers and thunderstorms, a high of 28.
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1: I guess the guys in Third Eye Blind went on record saying they got the doot doot doot part of Semi-Charmed Life from Lou Reed's Walk on the Wild Side, but I don't know. I don't hear it, like, at all. It's a completely different rhythm and energy. I'm not even sure Reed has a copyright on the word doot, but I guess they felt they needed to get it off their chest for some reason. We all know Semi-Charmed Life is a song about drugs because, well, they don't even use metaphors. They're straight up singing about doing crystal meth. One rare piece of trivia, though, at some point, the original line, "I want nothing else," was changed to the one we all know and sing, "I want something else." No one knows why. There are lots of old versions with the original line out there. Here's Third Eye Blind, Semi-Charmed Life on Big Shiny 90s.

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14: Cruise weather.
15: Cruise weather tonight, mostly cloudy, a northwest wind between 10 to 15, a low of 13. Tomorrow, mostly sunny, a northeast wind between

0: 15 to 25, a high of 24. Tomorrow night's low, 10. Saturday, partly sunny, a south wind between 10 to 20, a high of 25. Sunday, partly sunny, scattered showers and thunderstorms late, a high of 26. And Monday, partly sunny, isolated showers and thunderstorms, a high of 28.
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10: Cruise weather tonight, mostly cloudy, a northwest wind between 10 to 15, a low of 13. Tomorrow, mostly sunny, a northeast wind between 15 to 25, a high of 24. Tomorrow night's low, 10. Saturday, partly sunny, a south wind between 10 to 20, a high of 25. Sunday, partly sunny, scattered showers and thunderstorms late, a high of 26. And Monday, partly sunny, isolated showers and thunderstorms, a high of 28.
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13: Cruise weather.
14: Cruise weather tonight, mostly cloudy, a northwest wind between 10 to 15, a low of 13. Tomorrow, mostly sunny, a northeast wind between 15 to 25, a high of 24. Tomorrow night's low, 10. Saturday, partly sunny, a south wind between 10 to 20, a high of 25. Sunday, partly sunny, scattered showers and thunderstorms late, a high of 26. And Monday, partly sunny, isolated showers and thunderstorms, a high of 28.
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1: Cruise weather today, mostly sunny, a northeast wind between 15 to 25 kilometers an hour, a high of 24. Tonight, clear skies, a low of 10. Tomorrow, partly sunny, a south wind between 10 to 20, a high of 25. Sunday, partly sunny, scattered showers and thunderstorms late, a high of 26. And Monday, partly sunny, isolated showers and thunderstorms, a high of 28.
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0: drifting to 25 kilometers an hour, a high of 24. Tonight, clear skies, a low of 10. Tomorrow, partly sunny, a south wind between 10 to 20, a high of 25. Sunday, partly sunny, scattered showers and thunderstorms late, a high of 26. And Monday, partly sunny, isolated showers and thunderstorms, a high of 28.
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80s, 90s, and sometimes 2000s, 70s, maybe some odd 60s here and there. 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
0: Mission Control, we're locked in and ready to go. Stand by for launch. Everybody get your hands up. Check it out. Oh, oh, yeah, yeah.
2: Oh, well, anyway, that's the first time that's ever happened to me. 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
1: Cruise weather today, mostly sunny, a northeast wind between 15 to 25 kilometers an hour, a high of 24. Tonight, clear skies, a low of 10. Tomorrow, partly sunny, a south wind between 10 to 20, a high of 25. Sunday, partly sunny, scattered showers and thunderstorms late, a high of 26. And Monday, partly sunny, isolated showers and thunderstorms, a high of 28.
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1: Cruise weather today, mostly sunny, a northeast wind between 15 to 25 kilometers an hour, a high of 24. Tonight, clear skies, a low of 10. Tomorrow, partly sunny, a south wind between 10 to 20, a high of 25. Sunday, partly sunny, scattered showers and thunderstorms late, a high of 26. And Monday, partly sunny, isolated showers and thunderstorms, a high of 28.
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Got these songs stuck in your head? 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Never mind. Variety that rocks. 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
1: Cruise weather today, mostly sunny, a northeast wind between 15 to 25 kilometers an hour, a high of 24. Tonight, clear skies, a low of 10. Tomorrow, partly sunny, a south wind between 10 to 20, a high of 25. Sunday, partly sunny, scattered showers and thunderstorms late, a high of 26. And Monday, partly sunny, isolated showers and thunderstorms, a high of 28.
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1: Good morning, Grace and Gold, getting going with you for one last solo day. Today in Yorkton is going to be mostly sunny with winds from the northeast at 15 to 25 k and a high of 24 degrees. Tonight's going to be clear with winds from the northwest at less than 10 kilometers an hour and a low of 10 overnight. Tomorrow, mostly sunny, high of 25, overnight low of 14 degrees. Sunday, partly sunny with a 40% chance of late scattered showers and thunderstorms, high of 26. Monday, partly sunny with a 30% chance of isolated showers and thunderstorms, a high of 27. And Tuesday, mostly sunny, cooling down to a high of 22 degrees. Very consistent temperatures around the region this hour. 13 degrees in Wynyard, Wadena, Kelvington, Broadview, Mooseman, and Swan River. And 10 degrees in both Roblin and Russell. Clear skies in the Yorkton-Melville area right now. Winds are coming from the west at 15 k. Our humidity is 95%. The temperature, also 13 degrees.
2: Cruise weather tonight, mostly cloudy, a northwest wind between 10 to 15, a low of 13. Tomorrow, mostly sunny, a northeast wind between 15 to 25, a high of 24. Tomorrow night's low, 10. Saturday, partly sunny, a south wind between 10 to 20, a high of 25. Sunday, partly sunny, scattered showers and thunderstorms late, a high of 26. And Monday, partly sunny, isolated showers and thunderstorms, a high of 28.
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I like when thematically appropriate songs play first thing in the morning. That's Friday. I'm in love getting this Friday morning started off. Something I don't love. A few months ago, I downloaded the NASA app, you know, when they had those people flying around the moon. And part of the NASA app is like you set up your location and then it'll tell you when the International Space Station is directly overhead. So you could theoretically go outside and look up and see the space station. The only issue is they won't let me up on the roof of the building. I've asked. They've said it's like a safety hazard or whatever. It's lame. So now it just kind of like taunts me. The app just gives me notifications like, hey, the ISS is overhead and you can't see it, sucker. So if you're somewhere where you're allowed on the roof, you can go and look up right now and probably see the ISS. It'll probably just look like a satellite, like bright light from where you're sitting. But I mean, still, there's people up there.

80s, 90s, and sometimes 2000s, 70s, maybe some odd 60s here and there. Look, if it's great, we play it. It's variety that rocks. Cruise FM.

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1: A new September court date is set for two men charged with an April break-in and fire that destroyed the Rose Valley Hotel. 39-year-old Kevin Paulson of Kelvington was remanded in custody until September 2nd, alongside his 22-year-old co-accused, Dwayne Yapatung. A Kisikawinan First Nation man charged in connection with an alleged assault and poor vehicle collision in Rossburn on April 2nd has appeared in court again. 31-year-old Lawrence Shingoose was in Rossburn Provincial Court Wednesday, where he had his matters adjourned to October 21st. Coronach RCMP have seized 43 firearms and 25 kilograms of explosives from a home in Kayville. 37-year-old Matthew Dorland was arrested Wednesday, now faces multiple charges, including pointing a firearm. Police advise there is no risk to residents. In sports, the Toronto Blue Jays defeated the Tampa Bay Rays 5-1 yesterday afternoon. Kazuma Okamoto, Nathan Lucas, and Daz Cameron each homered. Toronto is now just a half game behind the Minnesota Twins for the final American League wildcard spot. Here is your cruise forecast. Mostly sunny skies today with a northeast wind of 15 to 25 kilometers an hour and a high of 24. Tonight, clear skies with a northwest wind less than 10 kilometers an hour and a low of 10. Mostly sunny skies tomorrow and winds from the south at 10 to 20 kilometers an hour, a daytime high of 25 and an overnight low of 14. Sunday, partly sunny with a 40% chance of scattered showers and thunderstorms later in the day. South-southeast winds of 15 to 30 kilometers an hour, gusting up to 40 and a high of 26. Partly sunny Monday with a 30% chance of isolated showers and thunderstorms and a high of 27. Tuesday, mostly sunny, high of 22. Now a look at the current temperatures. Swan River, 13 degrees, 12 in Shoal Lake and Russell, 10 in Roblin, 13 in Broadview and Mooseman, and 13 in Wynyard, Wadena, and Kelvington. In the Yorkton-Melville area, the sun is rising with a west wind of 15 kilometers an hour. The relative humidity is 95% and it's 13 degrees. Local news available anytime at SaskToday.ca. I'm Stephen Wilson, and that's Cruise News.
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So yesterday I was talking about the Edmonton Marathon, how an issue with measuring it meant that a whole bunch of runners went more than half a kilometer over what the marathon was actually supposed to be. Sounds exhausting. Even worse, the Boston Marathon, which many of them were hoping to qualify for through this marathon, said they wouldn't be accepting any adjusted times for that extended length. But they have said now that there is one specific way that they still can qualify. If their time, unadjusted, just regular time, after doing an additional half kilometer on top of the marathon, is within the qualifying numbers for the Boston Marathon, then they can go. So if you're in like the top 1% of runners in the world for the Edmonton Marathon, for any marathon, really, then yeah, you can go to the Boston Marathon, which seems fair. I mean, it sucks for the people who are like just outside of that bracket, because even if you are, like, that's still an incredible time considering. But it's nice for those who set probably like world record paces. Hopefully they are able to work something out for the rest of them too. Just a real bad situation all around.

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94.1 Cruise FM, the best. And speaking of the best, if you're the type of person to follow celebrities on Instagram, you might have noticed Robin Williams' Instagram reactivating. And no, it isn't some sort of strange miracle. No, it's just his kids getting the account going again to try and fight back against the massive amount of AI slop that's been created of Robin Williams on the internet, which is just such a crappy situation for them to be in as the children, like being confronted with these ghoulish recreations of their father all the time. They're hoping to make it into a place where they can share actual interviews, actual scenes, actual performances from the man himself, so people can hopefully see that instead of all of the AI-generated crap that's everywhere. I'm definitely giving it a follow.

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1: A new court date has been set for a man arrested May 27th following an armed confinement and assault on the Kakawistaha First Nation. 44-year-old Anthony Canistino was in Broadview Provincial Court Wednesday, where he was remanded in custody to September 2nd. Manitoba's premier says the province is open to lifting a ban on U.S. booze as part of reaching a trade deal. Wab Kanu says that while lifting the ban will give up leverage, he hopes Canadians will keep the pressure on by buying locally. Saskatchewan's harvest reached 4% complete last week as rain, cool temperatures, and humidity slowed field work, according to the weekly provincial crop report. The province remains well behind its five-year average of 15%. East Central Saskatchewan has 1% of the crop in the bin. In sports, the Regina Trappers opened the Baseball Canada Men's National Championships with a 7-3 loss against Team Alberta. In other action, Nova Scotia blanked Manitoba 8-0. Meanwhile, the host Miramichi squad also defeated Manitoba 8-5. Here's your cruise forecast. Mostly sunny skies today with a northeast wind of 15 to 25 kilometers an hour and a high of 24. Tonight, clear skies with a northwest wind of less than 10 kilometers an hour and a low of 10. Mostly sunny skies tomorrow. Winds from the south at 10 to 20 kilometers an hour, a daytime high of 25 and an overnight low of 14. Sunday, partly sunny with a 40% chance of scattered showers and thunderstorms later in the day. South-southeast winds of 15 to 30 kilometers an hour, gusting up to 40 and a high of 26. Partly sunny Monday with a 30% chance of isolated showers and thunderstorms and a high of 27. Tuesday, mostly sunny and a high of 22. Now a look at the current temperatures. 14 degrees in Swan River, 12 degrees in Shoal Lake and Russell, also 12 in Roblin, 12 degrees in Broadview and Mooseman, and 12 degrees in Wynyard, Wadena, and Kelvington. In the Yorkton-Melville area, sunshine, west-northwest wind, 17 kilometers an hour, relative humidity 96%, and it's 13 degrees. Local news available anytime at SaskToday.ca. I'm Stephen Wilson. That's Cruise News.
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If you haven't gotten registered to bid yet, you should definitely be doing that. Auctions are going to start closing at 6 p.m. on Monday. So plenty of time to get in, get registered, get bidding on some great stuff, including, you know, it's going to be a hot weekend coming up. We do still have some hot days left in the year as well. And you want to make sure that your cooling system is in working order. And there are a whole bunch of gift cards for Chili's Heating and Cooling here in Yorkton. Bids starting at as low as $75 right now. That gets you a $250 gift card. And there's a few of those. So you can stack them up and get quite a bit of work done if need be. Whole bunch more as well, whether it's gift cards, whether it's cheap items. There's a whole lot. You'll want to go on over to the website, harvardmediaauctions.com. Get registered, get checking out some of those lots, and get bidding before Monday.

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Sunny morning in Yorkton. We are expecting it to stay that way today. Mostly sunny with winds from the northeast at 15 to 25 k and a high of 24. Tonight, clear with the winds coming from the northwest at less than 10 kilometers an hour and a low of 10 overnight. Tomorrow, mostly sunny, a high of 25, overnight low of 14. Sunday, partly sunny with a 40% chance of late scattered showers and thunderstorms, high of 26. Monday, partly sunny with a 30% chance of isolated showers and thunderstorms, high of 27. And Tuesday, mostly sunny with a high of 22 degrees. Right now in Yorkton, winds are coming from the west-northwest at 17 kilometers an hour. Humidity is in the mid-90s. Our temperature is 13 degrees.

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0: Hey, that rocks.

Well, it's something that a lot of people didn't see coming, but Coyote versus Acme, after escaping from development hell, or I guess tax write-off hell in this case, is going to be one of the funniest movies of the year. Finally, the review embargo is dropped ahead of next week's release. Very limited release, mind you. I think there's like 2 theaters in Saskatchewan that are actually playing it, neither of which are here. Hopefully it comes here eventually. Anyways, reviews are in and they say that it is an incredibly funny movie. Who could have seen that coming? A Looney Tunes movie being funny. Definitely going to be trying to find my way to some theater where it's playing sometime. Is it a movie you're looking forward to as well? Shoot us a text, let us know, 306-783-3699.

0: the sasktoday.ca newsroom, this is Cruise News.
1: Premier Scott Moe says his government is questioning a Saskatchewan Marshals Service request for tactical equipment. The proposal seeks sniper rifles and a sound cannon. Moe says he was unaware of the request, which opposition MLA Hugh Gordon wants completely cancelled. A 36-year-old Saskatchewan man has been sentenced to 10 years in prison for sexually abusing a 7-year-old girl. He pleaded guilty to sexual interference and child pornography offenses. The man will also spend 20 years on the National Sex Offender Registry. Luke Moore with Anchor Moore Farm says the unpredictable nature of Canada-U.S. trade relations have impacted honey prices. Moore says the price of honey has fluctuated between $1.95 to $2.15 per pound over the last year and a half. In sports, the Ottawa Redblacks remain winless. They opened week 12 of the CFL season with a 46-16 loss in Montreal to the Alouettes. Tyson Philpott scoring two majors in the win. The Riders are back in action Sunday when they visit the BC Lions. Here is your cruise forecast. Mostly sunny skies tonight. Northeast wind of 15 to 25 kilometers an hour and a high of 24. Tonight, clear skies. Northwest wind of less than 10 kilometers an hour and a low of 10. Mostly sunny skies tomorrow. Winds from the south at 10 to 20 kilometers an hour. Daytime high of 25 and an overnight low of 14. Sunday, partly sunny, 40% chance of scattered showers and thunderstorms later in the day, a high of 26. Partly sunny Monday with a 30% chance of isolated showers and thunderstorms and a high of 27. Tuesday, mostly sunny and a high of 22. Now a look at the current temperatures, 14 degrees in Swan River, 12 in Shoal Lake and Russell. It's also 12 in Roblin, 12 degrees in Broadview and Mooseman, and 12 degrees in Wynyard, Wadena, and Kelvington. In the Yorkton-Melville area, sunshine with a west-northwest wind of 17 kilometers an hour. The relative humidity is 96% and it's 13 degrees. Local news available anytime at sasktoday.ca. I'm Stephen Wilson, and that's Cruise News.
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There's a Robot Olympics coming up where a bunch of different robotics manufacturers around the world are going to put theirs up against each other to see who can make the best robot to beat people. Might have seen a video going around of one that a Chinese company's producing to try and make the fastest running bipedal robot. Now, to be fair, to give credit where it's due to this company and their robot, it did beat Usain Bolt's top speed running. But to give credit to Usain Bolt, I've never seen him finish a lap and then run straight into a wall and explode. So, checkmate, stupid robot, humans on top.

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Why use a carrot when a stick also won't work? YouTube trying to keep creators from jumping from their platform to Netflix, because I guess it's more lucrative contracts on that website. Previously, they had been trying to offer them millions of dollars to stay exclusive on YouTube. Now they're just going to be retracting current perks they've got, which, see if it works out for them. I feel like that's one of those things that should be illegal. Like, unless you have a pre-existing contract that's like, hey, all of this is forfeit if you go to our competitor, seems a little scummy. I mean, seems very scummy. We're talking about entertainment companies. I don't know what the overlap is between YouTube creators and Netflix, though. Like, is it just people doing their mukbangs, their eating videos? Is that on Netflix now? It's been a while since I've used the app. Or is it just purely like Mr. Beast stuff jumping to Amazon? Weird.

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1: A new September court date set for two men charged with an April break-in and fire that destroyed the Rose Valley Hotel. 39-year-old Kevin Paulson of Kelvington remanded in custody until September 2nd. He'll be back appearing at court with 22-year-old co-accused Dwayne Yepetung. A Kisikawean and First Nation man charged in connection with an alleged assault and poor vehicle collision in Rossburn on April 2nd, appearing in court again. 31-year-old Lawrence Shingoose in Rossburn Provincial Court Wednesday, where his matters were adjourned to October 21st. Coronach RCMP seizing 43 firearms and 25 kilograms of explosives from a home in Kayville. 37-year-old Matthew Dorlin, arrested Wednesday, now faces multiple charges, including pointing a firearm. Police advise there is no current risk to residents. In sports, the Toronto Blue Jays defeating the Tampa Bay Rays 5-1 yesterday afternoon. Kazuma Okamoto, Nathan Lucas, and Daz Cameron each homered. Toronto now just a half game behind the Minnesota Twins for the final American League wildcard spot. Cruise weather, a presentation of QP 5430, representing over 13,000 health workers in Saskatchewan. Let's work together for better wages, working conditions, and patient care. Mostly sunny skies today. Northeast wind 15 to 25 kilometers an hour and a high of 24. Tonight, clear skies. Northwest wind 10 kilometers an hour and a low of 10. Mostly sunny skies tomorrow. Winds from the south 10 to 20 kilometers an hour. Daytime high 25. Overnight low 14. Sunday, partly sunny. 40% chance scattered showers and thunderstorms later in the day and a high of 26. Partly sunny Monday. 30% chance isolated showers and thunderstorms. High 27. Tuesday, mostly sunny and a high of 22. Now a look at the current temperatures. 14 degrees right now in Swan River, 13 in Shoal Lake and Russell. It's also 13 degrees in Roblin, 13 in Broadview and Mooseman, and 13 in Wynyard, Wadena, and Kelvington. In the Yorkton-Melville area, sunshine with a west wind of 11 kilometers an hour. The relative humidity is 95% and it's 14 degrees. Local news available anytime at sasktoday.ca. I'm Stephen Wilson, and that's Cruise News.
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It's been a troubled production so far for the God of War adaptation going on Prime, the adaptation of the very popular video game series, with injuries to lead actor Ryan Hurst, meaning the show has had to be retooled. They're going to be reshooting everything they've done so far and recasting due to the fact that I guess the younger actors have aged out of the roles. They have finally announced he'll be replacing Ryan Hurst, Dave Bautista, which honestly, after hearing that they would be starting from scratch, I didn't have a lot of hope. Dave Bautista gives at least a little bit of a silver lining to it. Like, if anybody can pull off that role, it's him. Hopefully he doesn't get injured as well. I don't think they'll go and start again on another run. Maybe they just pivot to something animated in that case. Or just scrap the whole thing. At that point, I think it'd just be cursed.

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Sunny morning in Yorkton. We are expecting it to stay that way today. Mostly sunny with winds from the northeast at 15 to 25 k and a high of 24. Tonight's going to be clear with winds coming from the northwest, less than 10 kilometers an hour, a low of 10 overnight. Tomorrow, mostly sunny, a high of 25, overnight low of 14. Sunday, partly sunny with a 40% chance of late scattered showers and thunderstorms and a high of 26. Monday, partly sunny with a 30% chance of isolated showers and thunderstorms, high of 27. And Tuesday, mostly sunny with a high of 22. Right now in Yorkton, winds are coming from the west at 11 kilometers an hour. Humidity is at 95%. The temperature is 14 degrees.

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You're running out of time. If you want to join us August 29th when the Riders face off against the Argonauts in the Cruise FM suite at Mosaic Stadium, if you want to get entered in, you got to text the word GREEN to 306-783-3699. We are going to be announcing our two winners Monday morning. So if you want to go and enjoy that sweet experience with the buffet dinner, beverages, and the best seats in the house to watch the game, again, text the word GREEN to 306-783-3699.

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1: A new court date has been set for a man arrested May 27th following an armed confinement and assault on the Kakawistaha First Nation. 44-year-old Anthony Canistino was in Broadview Provincial Court Wednesday, where he was remanded in custody to September 2nd. Manitoba's premier says the province is open to lifting a ban on U.S. booze as part of reaching a trade deal. Wahb Kinew says that while lifting the ban will give up leverage, he hopes Canadians will keep the pressure on by buying locally. Saskatchewan's harvest reached 4% complete last week as rain, cool temperatures, and humidity slowed field work, according to the weekly provincial crop report. The province remains well behind its five-year average of 15%. In sports, the Regina Trappers opened the Baseball Canada Men's National Championships with a 7-3 loss against Team Alberta. In other action, Nova Scotia blanked Manitoba 8-0, and the host Miramichi squad also defeated Manitoba 8-5. Here's your cruise forecast. Mostly sunny skies today with a northeast wind of 15 to 25 kilometers an hour and a high of 24. Tonight, clear skies, a northwest wind of less than 10 kilometers an hour and a low of 10. Mostly sunny skies tomorrow. Winds from the south at 10 to 20 kilometers an hour, a daytime high of 25, and an overnight low of 14. Partly sunny with a 40% chance of scattered showers and thunderstorms later in the day, a high of 26. Partly sunny Monday, 30% chance of isolated showers and thunderstorms and a high of 27. Tuesday, mostly sunny and a high of 22. Now a look at the current temperatures. 14 degrees in Swan River, 13 in Shoal Lake and Russell, 13 in Roblin, 13 in Broadview and Moosomin, 13 in Wynyard, Wadena, and Kelvington. In the Yorkton-Melville area, sunshine with a west wind of 11 kilometers an hour. The relative humidity is 95% and it's currently 14 degrees. Local news available anytime at sasktoday.ca. I'm Stephen Wilson. That's Cruise News.
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3: 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The Chamber of Commerce Parade starts at 10 a.m. There will be a Swan Valley Jackpots event MBRA sanction. The bingo booth is open from 2 to 8. Children's activities and petting zoo from 1 to 8 p.m. Beer gardens from 4 to 10. And live music from 4:30 to 10. The event ends with the Town of Swan River fireworks at 10 p.m. or when it gets dark. And food booths will be open. Once again, that's the Swan River Ag Society Rally for the Valley, Saturday, August 29th.
0: If you have an upcoming event or need more info on what's happening around the parkland, head on over to cruiseyorkton.com.
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We are working our way through the summer, and before you know it, the school year is going to get started up. A lot of students heading off to university, and if you're heading off to university, you're going to need those most vital supplies, that is, instant noodles. Well, Cup Noodles making it easier this year. They've made a dorm survival kit to send you off. It comes with a six-pack of chicken cup noodles, an electric kettle, and a rapid egg cooker. So you can have not only instant noodles, but also the perfect hack of boiling an egg for your noodles. They promise that the egg cooker can perfectly soft boil an egg, or up to 7 eggs, in under 10 minutes, so you can make sure you're getting all your protein and hitting your macros and all that, while also not spending more than 10 minutes on making a meal. 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Pro tip, you can make hard-boiled eggs in the microwave. Will it go well? Probably not. But hey, that's what university's for. Learning. Try it and experience it for yourself.

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That's the Tragically Hip on 94.1 Cruise FM. Yesterday was the 10-year anniversary of their final show in Kingston, Ontario. Tomorrow, that show is going to be rebroadcast on the CBC. And today, the live album compiling performances from across that final tour is available. I got mine first thing this morning. It is going to be arriving hopefully soon. Got the LP and T-shirt combo. Still have a nice thing. Got a couple extra bits, but I was looking at their website. They've got some pretty incredible merchandise, including limited edition, Tragically Hip branded rolling papers, which you can get themed after a bunch of their different albums. If you're the type of person that likes to roll your own rather than buying pre-rolled, me personally, I can't smoke because of asthma, but I was considering getting them. I mean, it's like $8 for a pack. Might be up your alley. You can check that out at thehip.com, where you can also get your album, whether it's CD, vinyl, or whatnot.

0: the SaskToday.ca newsroom, this is Cruise News.
1: Saskatchewan Premier Scott Moe says his government is questioning a Saskatchewan Marshals Service request for tactical equipment. The proposal seeks sniper rifles and a sound cannon. Moe says he was unaware of the request, which opposition MLA Hugh Gordon wants completely cancelled. A 36-year-old Saskatchewan man has been sentenced to 10 years in prison for sexually abusing a 7-year-old girl. He pleaded guilty to sexual interference and child pornography offenses. The man will also spend 20 years on the National Sex Offender Registry. Luke Moore with Anchor Moore Farm says the unpredictable nature of Canada-U.S. trade relations have impacted honey prices. Moore says the price of honey has fluctuated between $1.95 to $2.15 per pound over the last year and a half. In sports, the Ottawa Redblacks remain winless. They opened Week 12 of the CFL season with a 46-16 loss in Montreal to the Alouettes, Tyson Philpott scoring two majors in the win. The Riders are back in action Sunday when they visit the BC Lions. 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Mostly sunny skies today with a northeast wind 15 to 25 kilometers an hour and a high of 24. Tonight, clear skies, a northwest wind less than 10 kilometers an hour and a low of 10. Mostly sunny skies tomorrow, winds from the south at 10 to 20 kilometers an hour, a daytime high of 25 and an overnight low of 14. Sunday, partly sunny with a 40% chance of scattered showers and thunderstorms later in the day. South-southeast winds 15 to 30 kilometers an hour, gusting to 40 and a high of 26. Partly sunny Monday, 30% chance isolated showers and thunderstorms, high 27. Tuesday, mostly sunny and a high of 22. Looking at the current temperatures, 16 degrees in Swan River, 15 in Shoal Lake, Russell and Roblin, also 15 in Broadview and Mooseman, 16 in Wynyard, Wadena and Kelvington. In the Yorkton-Melville area, sunshine with a west-northwest wind of 13 kilometers an hour. Relative humidity is 87% and it's 16 degrees. Local news available anytime at SaskToday.ca. I'm Stephen Wilson, and that's Cruise News.
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Show us your ride. 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It could be that classic that you only dig out on the really gorgeous summer days. It could be your tractor. We are not too picky. 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Again, big shout out to our contest sponsors, Roblin Ford, Access Communications, and Auto Electric Service.

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3: Can't complain about a consistently sunny morning like today, and it's going to stay that way. Mostly sunny with winds from the northeast at 15 to 25K and a high of 24 degrees. Tonight's going to be clear. Winds from the northwest at less than 10 kilometers an hour with a low of 10 overnight. Tomorrow's going to be mostly sunny, a high of 25, overnight low of 14. Sunday, partly sunny, bringing a 40% chance of late scattered showers and thunderstorms, high of 26. Monday, partly sunny with a 30% chance of isolated showers and thunderstorms, high of 27. And Tuesday, mostly sunny with a high of 22 degrees. Right now in Yorkton, winds are coming from the west-northwest at 13 kilometers an hour. Humidity is sitting in the mid-80s and our temperature is 16 degrees. Oh.

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0: You don't see blatant self-serving corruption too much these days, or at least not just full and honest versions of it. The mayor of a town in Italy has completely banned bikes after being hit by one while leaving a meeting. Just the sort of nakedly self-serving policy that typically gets obfuscated behind at least a couple layers of, like, plausible deniability. Usually they're like, oh, we've heard from a different study that was made up by this one think tank that we paid a whole bunch of money to say what we want. But no, it's just straight up, I got hit by a bike, no more bikes, nobody gets more bikes. Do you agree with him? If you got hit by a bike, would you ban them entirely from your town or city? Shoot us a text to 306-783-3699.
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1: A new September court date is set for two men charged with an April break-in and fire that destroyed the Rose Valley Hotel. 39-year-old Kevin Paulson of Kelvington remanded in custody until September 2nd. He'll be appearing alongside his 22-year-old co-accused, Dwayne Neopatung. A Kisikuwainan First Nation man charged in connection with an alleged assault and four-vehicle collision in Rossburn on April 2nd has appeared in court again. 31-year-old Lawrence Shingoose was in Rossburn Provincial Court Wednesday. Where he had his matters adjourned to October 21st. And Saskatchewan RCMP seizing 43 firearms and 25 kilograms of explosives from a home in Kayville. 37-year-old Matthew Dorland, arrested Wednesday, now faces multiple charges, including pointing a firearm. Police advise there is no risk to residents. In sports, the Toronto Blue Jays defeating the Tampa Bay Rays 5-1 yesterday afternoon. Kazuma Okamoto, Nathan Lucas, and Daz Cameron each homered. Toronto now just a half game behind the Minnesota Twins for the final American League wildcard spot. Now your cruise forecast, mostly sunny skies today. Northeast wind 15 to 25 kilometers an hour and a high of 24. Tonight, clear skies, northwest wind less than 10 kilometers an hour and a low of 10. Mostly sunny skies tomorrow with a daytime high of 25 and an overnight low of 14. Sunday, partly sunny, 40% chance of scattered showers and thunderstorms later in the day and a high of 26. Partly sunny Monday with a 30% chance of isolated showers and thunderstorms and a high of 27. Tuesday, mostly sunny and a high of 22. Now a look at the current temperatures, 16 degrees in Swan River, 15 in Shoal Lake and Russell, it's also 15 in Roblin, 15 degrees in Broadview and Mooseman, 16 in Wynyard, Wadena and Kelvington. In the Yorkton-Melville area, sunshine with a west-northwest wind of 13 kilometers an hour, the relative humidity is 87% and it's 16 degrees. Local news available anytime at sasktoday.ca. I'm Stephen Wilson, and that's Cruise News.
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2: When your dad is Bob Dylan, obviously you have a huge musical idol to look up to, right? So when Bob Dylan's son Jacob formed his own band, The Wallflowers, and wrote the hit song One Headlight, he's obviously going to sneak in some lyrics that give praise to his musical inspiration, right? And he did. But it was for Bruce Springsteen. Both lines, "It feels like Independence Day and I can't break away from this parade and I turn on the engine but the engine doesn't turn," are both nods to the Springsteen song Independence Day. And Bruce himself got to sing these lines when he joined the Wallflowers to perform the song at the 1997 MTV Video Music Awards. And after all that, it's just such a catchy, happy, sad song. And it doesn't get more 90s than that. Here's the Wallflowers and One Headlight on Big Shiny 90s.

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The Headpins on 94.1 Cruise FM, just about through the shift. And coming up in a few hours here at the station, our staff lunch coming in from Taps this week. And they've always got something great on the menu, including on their new flatbread menu. I'm trying out the butter chicken flatbread this week. And if you also decide to try out their flatbread menu, you know the $2 from every one sold goes towards the St. Mary's basketball court. And, of course, coming up this weekend, they've also got a ton going on. Their glow party coming up tonight, as a matter of fact, at 9 p.m. And then on Sunday, they've also got free pool. So if you want to go out and enjoy a good time with your friends, Taps is the place to be. Swing by, check them out, 69 Broadway Street West.

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2: Hey, this is Brian Adams. Over the years, I've had the chance to work with some of the greatest musicians around. And now I want to give you a front row, insider look into that world with stories from the studio and the road. 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

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Don't forget, coming up tomorrow morning, Parkland Surplus is going to be celebrating their second anniversary of their grand opening with a huge sale. I'm excited to be there live on location, going from 10 a.m. to 1 p.m. tomorrow morning. Hope to see you out there.

That's the Guess Who wrapping up the shift on 94.1 Cruise FM. It's Grayson Cole solo for your cruise mornings, and I'll admit I was rused. This is not my last solo day. Reader's going to be helping out with ag stuff when he's back from his vacation next week. So one more week of solo days. Looking forward to it. Anyways, coming up weekend to pad that out. Sean's going to be taking you through your middays towards the end of the work week and taking you to him. It's April Wine.

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1: A new court date has been set for a man arrested May 27th following an armed confinement and assault on the Kakawistaha First Nation. 44-year-old Anthony Canistino was in Broadview Provincial Court Wednesday, where he was remanded in custody to September 2nd. Manitoba's premier says the province is open to lifting a ban on U.S. booze as part of reaching a trade deal. Wab Kanu says that while lifting the ban will give up leverage, he hopes Canadians will keep the pressure on by buying locally. Saskatchewan's harvest reached 4% complete last week as rain, cool temperatures, and humidity slowed field work, according to the weekly provincial crop report. The province remains well behind its five-year average of 15%. In sports, the Regina Trappers representing Saskatchewan opening the Baseball Canada Men's National Championships with a 7-3 loss against Team Alberta. In other action, Nova Scotia blanked Manitoba 8-0, and the host Miramichi squad also beat Manitoba by a final of 8-5 yesterday. Now your cruise forecast, mostly sunny skies today, northeast wind 15 to 25 kilometers an hour and a high of 24. Tonight, clear skies, northwest wind less than 10 kilometers an hour and a low of 10. Mostly sunny skies tomorrow, winds from the south at 10 to 20 kilometers an hour, daytime high of 25 and an overnight low of 14. Sunday, partly sunny, 40% chance of scattered showers and thunderstorms later in the day with a high of 26. Partly sunny Monday, 30% chance of isolated showers and thunderstorms, high of 27. And Tuesday, mostly sunny and a high of 22. Now a look at the current temperatures. 20 degrees in Swan River, 18 in Shoal Lake and Russell, 17 in Roblin. It's also 17 degrees in Broadview and Mooseman, and 17 degrees in Wynyard, Wadena, and Kelvington. In the Yorkton-Melville area, sunshine with a northwest wind of 13 kilometers an hour. Relative humidity is 73%, and it's 19 degrees. Local news available anytime at sasktoday.ca. I'm Stephen Wilson, and that's Cruise News.
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0: Mission Control, we're locked in and ready to go. Stand by for launch. Everybody get your hands up. Check it out. Oh, oh, yeah, yeah. Oh, well, anyway, that's the first time that's ever happened to me. I swear. 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
1: Happy Friday, everybody. It's Sean. 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Well, except for the person who flashbanged me through my bedroom window this morning at 4 a.m. with their high beams, I hope you get a paper cut.

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1: I noticed for the first time since I've been married that I got a little ring tan on my ring finger this year. 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
1: I think I need to stop drinking so much water. 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I was moving a bed frame yesterday. After 10 minutes, I mean, I look like I had just accidentally walked through a sprinkler.

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1: I think my phone's been listening to me. The other day, I feel like I was talking quite a bit about how I'm 33 years old. And this morning online, I've gotten about 6 different Viagra ads. Feels a little rude. Feels a little presumptuous. Also, I said I'm 33, not 93.

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1: Saskatchewan's Minister of Community Safety has officially ordered the Marshals Service to pause development of a specialized tactical unit. Mike Weger says no tactical equipment will be purchased. He says the Marshals will instead focus on working alongside existing police forces. A 36-year-old Saskatchewan man has been sentenced to 10 years in prison for sexually abusing a 7-year-old girl. He pleaded guilty to sexual interference and child pornography offenses. The man will also spend 20 years on the National Sex Offender Registry. Luke Moore with Anchor Moore Farm says the unpredictable nature of Canada-U.S. trade relations has impacted honey prices. Moore says the price of honey has fluctuated between $1.95 and $2.15 per pound over the last year and a half. In sports, the Ottawa Redblacks remain winless. They opened Week 12 of the CFL season with a 46-16 loss in Montreal to the Alouettes. Tyson Philpott scoring two majors in the win. The Riders are back in action Sunday when they visit the BC Lions. Now here's your cruise forecast. Mostly sunny skies today with a northeast wind of 15 to 25 kilometers an hour and a high of 24. Tonight, clear skies, northwest wind less than 10 kilometers an hour and a low of 10. Mostly sunny skies tomorrow, winds from the south at 10 to 20 kilometers an hour, daytime high of 25 and an overnight low of 14. Sunday, partly sunny, 40% chance of scattered showers and thunderstorms later in the day, a high of 26. Partly sunny Monday, 30% chance of isolated showers and thunderstorms and a high of 27. Tuesday, mostly sunny and a high of 22. Now, we'll look at the current temperatures. 21 degrees in Swan River, 20 in Shoal Lake and Russell. It's also 20 degrees in Roblin and 20 degrees in Broadview and Moosomin. 18 degrees in Wynyard, Wadena and Kelvington. In the Yorkton-Melville area, sunshine with northwest winds of 15 kilometers an hour. The relative humidity is 62% and it's 20 degrees. Local news available anytime at sasktoday.ca. I'm Stephen Wilson, and that's Cruise News.
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1: Happy Friday, everybody. Sean, hope you're having a good one. Something I've learned over time, there are a few things that will test a relationship quite like moving furniture. It's like the household version of going on your first vacation together. I mean, it'll test your patience. 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
1: If these don't already exist, they should. 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I was thinking last night, you know what would be a sweet candle? That like fresh rainfall smell, you know what I mean? 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
1: The other day we got a new recliner, and I would say within, maybe 15 minutes of assembly, I had already fallen asleep in it. I mean, that's a clear sign that I'm ready to become a father. 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I mean, that's Dad 101.

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1: Started watching a new season of one of my favorite turn-off-my-brain programs, Love is Blind on Netflix. The UK version is out. It's just such great bad TV. It's just some of the worst people you've ever seen trying to have sex with each other using just their voices through a wall. It's just quality programming.

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1: Saskatchewan's community safety minister has canceled a request for tactical equipment for the new marshal service. Mike Weger says an overly ambitious employee issued the bid without approval. He says planning for a specialized response unit is immediately paused. Arrest warrants have been issued for two men following a violent vehicle theft in Gunton. Stonewall RCMP

0: Say a homeowner was struck with a handgun and a shot was fired on Wednesday. Police are searching for Wade Wright and Mackenzie Sable. Saskatchewan RCMP have seized 43 firearms and 25 kilograms of explosives from a home in Kayville. 37-year-old Matthew Dorland was arrested Wednesday and now faces multiple charges, including pointing a firearm. Police advise there are no current risks to residents. In sports, the Edmonton Elks chase a second straight win when they host the Winnipeg Blue Bombers in the lone CFL contest. Edmonton sits atop the West Division with a 7-3 record, while Winnipeg is third, 4 points behind with a game in hand. Now, your cruise forecast. Mostly sunny skies today with a northeast wind of 15 to 25 kilometers an hour and a high of 24. Tonight, clear skies, northwest wind less than 10 kilometers an hour and a low of 10. Mostly sunny skies tomorrow, winds from the south at 10 to 20 kilometers an hour, daytime high of 25 and an overnight low of 14. Sunday, partly sunny, 40% chance of scattered showers and thunderstorms later in the day, a high of 26. Partly sunny Monday with a 30% chance of isolated showers and thunderstorms with a high of 27. Tuesday, mostly sunny at a high of 22. Now a look at the current temperatures. 23 degrees in Swan River, 22 in Shoal Lake and Russell, also 22 degrees in Roblin, 21 in Broadview and Moosomin, and 19 degrees in Wynyard, Wadena and Kelvington. In the Yorkton-Melville area, sunshine with a northwest wind of 24 kilometers an hour. The relative humidity is 53% and it's 22 degrees. Local news available anytime at sasktoday.ca. I'm Stephen Wilson. That's Cruise News.
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1: Happy Friday, everybody. It's Sean. Thanks for hanging out as per usual. I got softly woken up in the middle of the night by my wife because there was a crash downstairs, a bang. Luckily, when I went downstairs, the leaf blower had just fallen over in the garage. It was not a burglar because I was sleeping naked. So that wouldn't have been great. Not trying to get in a tussle with my bathing suit area exposed.

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1: I saw this internet story today about a mom influencer who is under fire because she posted a video of herself walking on a treadmill with her 5-month-old baby strapped to her chest, like the front of her body. It's probably not the best thing in the world to be doing, but if you're careful, I'm sure it's fine. I don't know. That's one of those things, like, because I've thought about posting about baby stuff more regularly, and then I realized, you know what? I'm not interested in opening that up. You know, just Pandora's box of hell. Just unsolicited advice from people and everybody attacking you. Because that's what it seems like posting online, specifically about stuff you're doing with your kids, does. People just instantly attack everybody that does everything involving their children online, and it's weird. So I don't know why people get into it. It does not seem fun. It seems stressful.

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9: Cruise weather today, mostly sunny, a northeast wind between 15 to 25 kilometers an hour, high of 24. Tonight, clear, a low of 10. Tomorrow, mostly sunny, a south wind at 10 to 20, a high of 25. Tomorrow night's low, 14. Sunday, partly sunny, scattered showers and thunderstorms late, a southeast wind between 15 to 30, gusting to 40, a high of 26. Monday, partly sunny, isolated showers and thunderstorms late, a high of 27. And Tuesday, mostly sunny, a high of 22. Around the region at this hour, Wynyard, Wadena and Calvington, 19 degrees. Broadview and Moosomin, 21. Russell and Shoal Lake, 22. Roblin, 22. Swan River, 23. In the Yorkton and Melville area, it's sunny. There's a northwest wind of 15. The RH percentage is 53 and it's 22 degrees.
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1: I got some good and bad news last night. The good news, my wife made baked goods, which means I'm going to be eating a lot of baked goods. The bad news, my wife made baked goods, which means I'm going to be eating a lot of baked goods.

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0: only to find out that it wasn't. It was actually a sculpture. The sculpture is weird, though. The sculpture is like the bottom half of a person in a crate. Like, the top half is in a crate and the bottom half is hanging out. I don't understand how that's art. Do you know what I mean? It just looks like when people for Halloween do that thing where they have legs sticking out of the trunk of their car.
1: 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That's what this hour is all about. 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
1: Happy Friday, everybody. It's Sean. I was cleaning my bathrooms last night. I'm a big clean bathroom guy. It honestly started in college. I was hanging around with some of the girls that were in the program with me, and they were complaining about guys that they were hanging out with and how dirty and disgusting their bathrooms were. So I thought to myself, you know what I'm going to do? I'm going to make sure that I don't have that, because that seems like something they don't like. I think that's like the two key things. Like, if there was a single man out there and he was like, what would your advice be? If you were like young and going to college, I would say learn how to dance, have a clean bathroom. You're good to go. Oh, third thing, don't be weird. Don't be creepy. Those three things, I mean, you'll get a girlfriend in like a month.

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1: Cruise weather.
17: Cruise weather today, mostly sunny, a northeast wind between 15 to 25 kilometers an hour, a high of 24. Tonight, clear, a low of 10. Tomorrow, mostly sunny, a high of 25. Tomorrow night's low, 14. Sunday, partly sunny, scattered showers and thunderstorms late, a southeast wind between 15 to 30, gusting to 40, a high of 26. Monday, partly sunny, isolated showers and thunderstorms late, a high of 27. And Tuesday, mostly sunny, a high of 22. Around the region at this hour, Wynyard, Wadena, and Calvington, 19 degrees. Broadview and Moosomin, 21. Russell and Shoal Lake, 22. Roblin, 22. Swan River, 23. In the Yorkton and Melville area, it's sunny. There's a northwest wind to 15. The RH percentage is 51, and it's 23 degrees.
1: Sometimes you need a screaming guitar. 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
1: There are a few things I like more than the video compilations of those little like silver robots falling down. I don't know why it's so funny, but it is. You know what I'm talking about. I don't know what the hell they're called. I think they're mostly over in like Asian countries right now. You'll see them dancing or sprinting or just like doing obstacle courses on the internet. My favorite thing about when they fall is that they don't fall gracefully. They fall and smash into a million pieces every time. And then they like pan over to the person who's clearly built the robot, and you can just see in their face the financial burden that's going to be on them. I don't know why, but it makes me laugh every time.

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1: That'll do it for me. You guys have yourselves a wonderful Friday and a fantastic weekend. Be talking to you on Monday. Until then, later.

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2: Yeah. 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
1: Yeah, man, what's up?
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0: Hope, am I 3 minutes is just about up.
1: Oh, I'm sorry. Cornelius, we can't handle it this weekend.
0: Oh, really?
1: Certainly nice to hear from you, man.
0: Bye. Wolf? Hello, Wolf?
2: Cruise Afternoons with Chad and Evan.
3: I would never know how to name an animal. 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But they discovered a new snake in New Guinea.
4: I got a snake, man.
3: It was slithering this way and that. They discovered this new snake, and it's named after somebody very famous and somebody that we love. I'll tell you who it is coming up.

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1: A scientist in New Zealand discovered a new snake. And the scientist not only is a huge fan of snakes, which is disgusting, and I will disagree with till the end of days, but also a massive fan of Guns N' Roses, which totally redeems her. Because Guns N' Roses are amazing. We've been through this.
2: They are.
1: So yeah. She named the snake the Lelyphus slashi. That's what the snake will be called. That's the scientific name. But it will be called Slash's ground snake, commonly, because Slash is a massive fan of snakes.
2: Well, you got Slash's snake pit. And the snake looks very similar to Slash.
1: Does it?
2: Yep.
1: Does it have a little top hat?
2: Well, it doesn't have that.
1: Does it look like it has a dart hanging out of its mouth?
2: There's no, and it doesn't have a pierced nose either or sunglasses, but it's a darker snake. And, you know, Slash wears lots of black clothes and has long, dark, black, curly hair.
1: You're right. It does actually look a little Slash-like.
2: Yeah.
1: Slash said this in a statement. He said, as a longtime herpophile, is that okay? I am extremely honored and humbled to have Lelyphus slashi from New Guinea named after me. It is really exciting. I never would have imagined this moment would arrive.
2: I think having an animal named after you is probably one of the biggest honors you could have.
1: Yeah.
2: That's pretty cool.
1: But if it were you or I, it'd be some kind of silly animal named after us.
2: A dung beetle or something.
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4: Cruise weather.
5: Cruise weather today, mostly sunny, a northeast wind between 15 to 25 kilometers an hour, a high of 24. Tonight, clear, a low of 10. Tomorrow, mostly sunny, a south wind at 10 to 20, a high of 25. Tomorrow night's low, 14. Sunday, partly sunny, scattered showers and thunderstorms late, a southeast wind between 15 to 30, gusting to 40, a high of 26. Monday, partly sunny, isolated showers and thunderstorms late, a high of 27. And Tuesday, mostly sunny, a high of 22. Around the region at this hour, Wynyard, Wadena and Calvington, 21 degrees. Broadview and Mooseman, 23. Russell and Shoal Lake, 24. Roblin, 23. Swan River, 23. In the Yorkton, Melville area, it's sunny. There's a northwest wind at 21, gusting to 33. The RH percentage is 45 and it's 23 degrees.
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1: Just trying to help. You know, sometimes that's all you want to do. 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You think you're doing a good thing. And then, bam, you did a terrible thing. And you're costing this business money. A story out of Vancouver. That pretty much goes just like that coming up.
2: Can we just play some good music, please?
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1: Good story out of Vancouver here, because police had to respond to help someone that was in distress. They showed up to this art gallery because someone was looking inside of it and saw feet sticking out behind a counter, mm-hmm. and they were worried.
2: Somebody fell or something.
1: Easily could happen, right?
2: Sure.
1: And so police showed up, and they tried calling multiple times. No answer. They showed up. They could see the feet. And so they bust in to the art gallery. This is on August 14th, Access Gallery. Mm-hmm. It apparently ended up being a sculpture of someone with their feet stuck inside a box.
2: Of course.
1: And someone was worried and called the police. And so, yeah, they broke into the store. And now the gallery is left with a $1,000 repair bill. But You know, the police department, fire department shouldn't be held responsible for that.
2: No.
1: Because it looked real. Maybe the person calling in should be.
2: Even then, they shouldn't be. I mean,
1: I don't
2: it
1: think
2: just
1: so
2: happens.
1: Either.
2: You know, I actually had this happen not too long ago. I pull into my driveway and I got out of my truck and I thought one of my running boards was a little loose. So I got out of my truck and then I went right under my truck, right? Like laying on my back, looking underneath my truck.
1: Yeah.
2: And my neighbor came running across the street and he was like, "Are you okay? Are you okay?" Because he said all he could see was me pull the truck into the driveway and then fall to the ground. And he thought I had a heart attack.
1: I'm not now. I was like, my head under here. You scared me.
2: I was like, "Oh, I'm okay. I'm okay." But it's good to know that everybody thinks I'm going to have a heart attack.
1: Well, yeah.
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0: And you could still be Cruise FM's Ride of the Summer 2026. 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
1: Yeah.
0: 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You could have put your you could have put your Hyundai on here if you still had it there.
1: I wish I had it. Don't. Why do you gotta bring up bad memories?
0: Not bad memories. What are you talking about? It's good memory.
1: Well,
0: or getting rid of
1: it
0: is bad memories.
1: I miss it.
0: That was a beast. Went through a lot.
1: Did. I went through a lot with it.
0: You sure did. Show us your ride. 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
1: The Daily Mail thought they got a big scoop.
2: Scoop of what?
1: Big scoop of poop is what they got. They got nothing. But I'll tell you how they messed up coming up.

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1: The Daily Mail, what a bunch of dum-dums. They thought they had a big scoop. They thought they had taken the first pictures of Meg White, first public pictures in 16 years. Mm-hmm. You know, the White Stripes drummer Meg White. They were
2: Not personally.
1: Oh, yeah, I know you don't. But does anybody really?
2: Apparently not.
1: So they had apparently been stalking Meg White and took pictures of her and then published said pictures. Funny thing is, they weren't Meg White. The pictures they posted were of Meg White's friend. But here's what's even more funny. Her friend was with Meg White at the time the pictures were taken.
2: And they didn't get the picture of
1: they
2: Meg?
1: They didn't get the picture of Meg. They got the picture of her friend.
2: No.
1: So they followed the wrong person.
2: That's stupid.
1: Oh, my God. That is horrible journalism. Well, that's 2026 for you, I guess. But
2: that's true.
1: Yeah, it says neither Meg nor the friend that was pictured had any idea they were being stalked. And if they had, they for sure would not have voluntarily chosen to be featured in anything having to do with the Daily Mail. I can assure you that Meg is well and is living the private life she chooses and deserves in Detroit, a statement added.
2: Hmm.
1: Yeah, she's been totally quiet.
2: Yeah, there hasn't been much about her in a very long time.
1: Even when the White Stripes were inducted into the Rock and Roll Hall of Fame, she didn't go.
2: Nope. But she sent a message.
1: She did.
2: But that was it.
1: Isn't that crazy? Like, I respect the hell out of that.
2: I do, too. You know, you're in a huge band.
1: Yeah.
2: And you do that for years.
1: Right.
2: And then you just disappear.
1: She was unfairly criticized.
2: She wasn't a good drummer.
1: She was a good drummer, because the thing is, if you're not a good drummer, you're not going to be in one of the world's biggest bands of all time.
2: She wasn't even the best drummer in the band.
1: No, that's like Ringo. Ringo wasn't the best drummer in the Beatles either, but if you sit there and you say, hey, listen, if anybody says Ringo wasn't a great drummer, you're wrong. You have to be somewhat great to be that big.
2: Oh, well, you do. I'm not taking away from any talent.
1: It's like the worst base. Like, even Vladdy Guerrero right now, I will say, is a good baseball player.
2: Well, yeah.
1: Not right now.
2: Is he still out with his concussion?
1: I don't need to turn the knife right now.
3: Cruise.

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5: 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Today, mostly sunny, a northeast wind between 15 to 25 kilometers an hour, high of 24. Tonight, clear, a low of 10. Tomorrow, mostly sunny, a south wind at 10 to 20, a high of 25. Tomorrow night's low, 14. Sunday, partly sunny, scattered showers and thunderstorms late. A southeast wind between 15 to 30, gusting up to 40, a high of 26. Monday, partly sunny, isolated showers and thunderstorms late, a high of 27. And Tuesday, mostly sunny, a high of 22. Around the region at this hour, Wynyard, Wadena and Calvington, 21 degrees. Broadview and Mooseman, 23. Russell and Shoal Lake, 24. Roblin, 23. Swan River, 23. In the Yorkton-Melville region right now, it's mostly cloudy. There's a northwest wind at 24, gusting up to 39. The RH percentage is 49, and it's 23 degrees.
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1: As we always say, shop local.
2: If you could, must.
1: Yeah, if you could shop local, you should. Always give a local business the first crack at your business. And this, what I'm about to tell you, is another reason to do so. Amazon drones, not all they're made up to be. We'll discuss it shortly.

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1: Amazon is delivering packages by drone in some cities in the U.S. And
2: that's nothing new.
1: No, it's not anything new. But this happened in Houston. A video has gone viral of an Amazon drone floating over someone's backyard, ready to drop off a package, and it drops it right into their pool.
2: Teach you for having a pool.
1: Yeah, that's right.
2: Maybe you should rethink your life choices.
1: The thing is, I think it's the customer's fault.
2: Why?
1: Because they have to designate the landing spot for the drone.
2: Oh,
1: for the package.
2: Okay.
1: And I wonder if they designated it right where the pool is.
2: Maybe they were sitting by the pool when they ordered it, and it kind of went right there, the location, and it figured out exactly where they were in their yard, sitting beside the pool.
1: Maybe. Again, I'm not totally sure how this works, but or maybe they had it set up as a location there, and then they had like a pool put in or something. It's a brand new pool, maybe.
2: Well, I mean, how long ago did they order this Amazon package?
1: Yeah, I don't know.
2: You know,
1: but it does it. Yeah, the it just comes up and drops the box right into the hot tub. It looks like.
2: Oh, so not a pool.
1: Well, right next the hot tub, pool, whatever. But it's I gotta say, talk about privilege. like here you are. Sitting beside your pool.
2: Is this what they call
1: watching
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1: robot
2: world problem?
1: Yeah, this is the definition of a first world problem.

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0: 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That's more. All you have to wait. 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Until Yorkton Farmers Market. I didn't really draw it out that time. Because Chad gets all upset when I do it.
1: Evan, why you gotta draw it out so much? 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
0: Chad's a big head cheese guy.
2: Yeah, big head cheese guy. Love it.
0: Never tried it. I've actually never tried it. The sight of it. But no, people that love head cheese love head cheese.
2: It's like brain jelly.
0: Yeah. But people that love it swear by it.
2: I know.
0: One of these days. Nope. Yorkton Farmers Market, there's more than head cheese. That's not their official line. Mm-hmm. Not their official slogan.
2: That they have head cheese?
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80s, 90s, and sometimes 2000s, 70s, maybe some odd 60s here and there. Look, if it's great, we play it. 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
1: Going to university or college is a great experience. 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
2: 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Who has the best variety that rocks?

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8: 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Today, mostly sunny, a northeast wind between 15 to 25 kilometers an hour, a high of 24. Tonight, clear, a low of 10. Tomorrow, mostly sunny, a south wind at 10 to 20, a high of 25. Tomorrow night's low, 14. Sunday, partly sunny, scattered showers and thunderstorms late, a southeast wind between 15 to 30, gusting up to 40, a high of 26. Monday, partly sunny, isolated showers and thunderstorms late, a high of 27. And Tuesday, mostly sunny, a high of 22. Around the region at this hour, Wynyard, Wadena, and Calvington, 21 degrees. Broadview and Mooseman, 23. Russell and Shoal Lake, 24. Roblin, 23. Swan River, 23. In the Yorkton and Melville area right now, it's sunny. There's a northwest wind of 21, gusting up to 33. The RH percentage is 45, and it's 23 degrees.
0: Who doesn't like free stuff?
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1: Well, college is about to start, and it gets pretty expensive, you know, a college, university. Food, everything gets expensive.
2: Oh,
1: now,
2: yeah.
1: Living in dorms, you know, a lot of kids really enjoy that. That's actually one experience that I wish I had. I didn't live in dorms when I went to the U of R. Wish I did that. But I probably would have been kicked out after the first semester because I barely squeaked by anyway. But Cup of Noodle has teamed up with a company called Dash, and they are selling these packages. Now, this will be American, by the way, but it's $70, the Dorm Survival Kit. Now, what it comes with is six packs of

0: nutrient-filled meal of ramen. So they're doing that at $70, yeah. And then you can just stay in your dorm room. You know, you're studying, you're like, I got this little fridge in here, yeah. I got some eggs, I've got a six-pack of eggs,
1: ugh.
0: And I'm going to cook this
1: that place
0: right here.
1: Horrible.
0: I was just going to say, ugh. If you've ever, I've spent some time in dorms, ugh. Hanging out with people, and they reek.
1: Ugh.
0: Now, to add in the smell of soft-boiled eggs, which it can cook 7 in under 10 minutes,
1: ugh.
0: It is going to make that dorm reek even more like farts than it already does.
1: And everybody's guts after just eating ramen all the time?
0: Well, I mean,
1: that's what it is now anyway. But
0: pretty much, they mean you could...
1: itchy
0: now,
1: man noodles.
0: Now you could buy like protein Kraft dinner. Like, that's a real thing. Why are we making protein everything? Kraft dinner does not need to be a meal of protein. It needs to stay exactly what it is. Well, why are we changing something that's perfect?
1: There's already protein in Kraft dinner, in the butter,
0: the cheese,
1: the cheese. Well, the cheese is questionable.
0: It's cheese, Chad.
1: I mean, it's
0: cheese.
1: It's orange.
2: Cruise.

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1: What's wrong with some people around here?
2: I don't know, man. I have no idea.
1: Something has happened in this building that I cannot explain.
2: Now, young Aaron talked about this yesterday.
1: Yeah.
2: But we're going to talk about it, too, because we must. We have to.
1: The pierogi drawer next.

0: Chad and Evan.
1: I leave. I'm gone for a day. And weird things happen here. I understand that. But this has got to be one of the weirdest.
2: Yeah.
1: Who just took... Somebody just took pierogies. So we had a lunch here. When was it yesterday?
2: Yeah, it was yesterday, yeah.
1: And they took all the pierogies that were left over, which were a lot of pierogies.
2: It always is.
1: And they just put them, they filled the crisper in the fridge with pierogies.
2: Well, I call that the cheese drawer. That's okay. Not the crispers are okay, down.
1: Well,
2: lower.
1: You know what I mean.
2: The cheese drawer. Now, I hope they really scrub that cheese drawer or crisper out before dumping the pierogies in. But that's an old family trick that we used to do. Every year at Christmas, we have the drawer filled with pierogies, so they're easy to access.
1: Are you serious?
2: Because then you don't know. People don't know that you're actually sneaking in there, and they don't hear the tinfoil or whatever rustling. So you can sneak the pierogies. Oh, yeah. No, we never did that.
1: Like, but that's the thing. They didn't put them in tinfoil, not in any saran wrap, nothing. They literally just dumped the pierogies into that shelf in the fridge and closed it. This is a work fridge. Our work fridge is disgusting.
2: It's hilarious.
1: It is a biohazard. It's hilarious. No, 100%. It's absolutely hilarious. But I don't think they did it as a joke.
2: Well, no, you got to. But here's the thing. I bet you the container was broken. That has to be why that this happened. You can't waste that many pierogies. What else are you to do?
1: Yeah, but there's ways to do it.
2: Like what? You give some
1: examples.
2: Find
1: another container.
2: I think they got rid of all the containers around here. They got rid of everything around
1: bowls?
2: Back there.
1: Start filling coffee mugs. I don't know.
2: Well, you know what? Coffee mugs would work. That's another old trick we used to do. Because then what you'd do is, you know, you'd be acting like Christmas morning. You're drinking a nice warm cup of cocoa. But little do they know, you're actually nibbling on a cup full of pierogies.

0: Cruz.
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Could be sending you off to go see Rush at Rogers Place in Edmonton on December 10th. You get tickets to the show. We'll give you some cash as well. You get a hotel, money for gas, all that stuff. We got you covered. Again, you got to listen for a Rush song here on Cruise. When you hear it, you'll hear a keyword beforehand. Then you text that keyword to 306-783-3699. Do it as many times as your little heart desires. Do it every time. The more times you're in, the more chance you have to win. And then, of course, listen September 21st as we'll announce a winner. Thank you to Hancock Plumbing and Heating, Bonix Auto Service, Scotty's Towing, Call a Friend Moving and Delivery, and Dynasty Diesel and Repair as well for helping us out with this. 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
1: Tourism Regina has introduced probably one of the greatest tourism pieces ever. And I want one of these shirts. It is a shirt, t-shirt, with a piece of Regina-style pizza on it, on the left chest. And you can get it, well, this is in a pizza box. You know, I Love Regina. It's at ilovereginagear.ca. The I Love Regina run, isn't that this weekend too?
2: It's usually around this time.
1: So Regina-style pizza is a big thing. You know, square pieces, thick.
2: Yep.
1: Gooey, cheesy, saucy pizza. Mm-hmm. And it's a big point of pride, like this article is saying, in the Queen City. And now Tourism Regina is pushing it with these t-shirts. They also have hats and keychains as well.
2: I like it.
1: I love it. The shirts look so good.
2: I think Regina-style pizza is a thing. And I know there are people that are like, no, it's not. Yes, it is.
1: You can't find this style of pizza anywhere else. And it's cut into squares.
2: Now, I will say there are places like Vern's Pizza. Mm-hmm. You can find that in more than just Regina.
1: You can find...
2: That's probably the closest to Regina's. Or Houston Pizza.
1: Houston Pizza and Western Pizza. Yeah. There are other places too than just Regina.
2: But it is... Yeah. And also, I like the fact that it's right on a shirt. We're proud of it.
1: Yeah.
2: Should be. And it's probably... This one might be a hit. Now, I know they've failed on previous Regina gear.
1: Oh, just a couple of things. Well, so, one specifically.
2: So that's good that they're going in this direction.
1: Yeah, I really like it. It's really nice looking, too. From the picture, the one zoom in here on the article from CBC, it kind of looks like it's almost embroidered, but I'm guessing not all of them are. Anyway, they're also, it's not just that, though, that they have on these shirts. Some of the new ones have... The Warehouse District, the Globe Theater,
2: sure,
1: beautiful building. Mm-hmm. So there are a few different things that they're doing. But the Regina-style pizza shirts are fantastic. I would be more than proud to rock one of those. ilovereginagear.ca. So check it out.
2: The best part of Regina-style pizza, again, it's got to be cut into squares.
1: Has to.
2: Is the middle piece.
1: The middle pieces are the best.
2: And I eat it with a fork. That's the
1: what?
2: Only, yeah.
1: Nah,
2: call me psycho, but
1: I don't trust anyone that eats pizza with a fork and knife.
2: I like to disassemble it as I eat it. And also, little do they know that, it's great that they have shirts with the picture of pizza on it, but every one of my shirts gets a little bit of pizza on it.
0: 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That's what we call variety that rocks. 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
0: Cruise weather.
6: Cruise weather tonight, clear skies, a low of 10. Tomorrow, mostly sunny, a south wind at 10 to 20 kilometers an hour, a high of 25. Tomorrow night's low, 14. Sunday, partly sunny, some scattered showers and thunderstorms late, a southeast wind between 15 to 30, gusting up to 40, a high of 26. Monday, partly sunny, some isolated showers and thunderstorms late, a high of 27. And Tuesday, mostly cloudy, a high of 22.
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2: 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I mean, listen, the government works for you.
1: That's right. Now, when you make your voice be heard, it could be the voice of Darth Vader.
2: What?
1: Yeah, this guy in San Diego, I think he had the right idea going about this. 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
1: So you're hearing a lot about these flock cameras that are going up throughout the United States, and people have a massive problem with them, as they should. They say the flock cameras are up to monitor traffic, but that's not what a lot of people think they're up for. They think they're up there to surveil the public and basically keep tabs on everyone. And a guy dressed as Darth Vader showed up at San Diego City Council to sarcastically endorse the cameras. He said this as he stepped up to the podium, again, dressed entirely as Darth Vader. He says, "The Emperor is a fan of Flock, and we must continue utilizing Flock technologies so that we can follow and surveil the rebel scum as they move from playground to playground, from playground to pool, from pool to gymnasium, because we all know that the Flock cameras are not only following the license plate readers, they are following children. This technology will help us find the rebel scum and their hidden base on Hoth. This technology will help us find Luke Skywalker as he traverses the universe in his X-Wing." This guy's a virgin.
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1: Right.
0: Well, you got to wait to see. You know, you got to see how dark it's going to be.
1: Yeah,
0: right?
1: Of course.
0: You're going to have the 13th hole snack stop special going on mm-hmm. there. 20 teams only, though. So register now. 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
0: 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Everybody get your hands up. 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Oh, oh, yeah, yeah. Oh, well, anyway, that's the first time that's ever happened to me. I swear. 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